relies on the synthesis of human perception and electronic impulses. The integration of man and machine. These sounds penetrate your subconscious. An audio sensory stimulation.

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These sounds penetrate your subconscious.

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We're still in May. We're the 18th of May. Welcome to another episode of a supposedly fun thing I'll never do again. I'm still alone in the studio, but Casper will arrive soon. I have a feeling that he's gonna come through that door in any second now. Today we're gonna listen to some great music. We're gonna listen to some morning music. Some songs about the countryside. Because we all wanna be in the countryside sometimes. There's one person that's always gonna be in the countryside from now on, and that's Casper. It's because he's moving to the country. Alright, here he comes.

Oh yeah. Hunk If You're Lonely Tonight by The Silver Juice. One of my all-time favorite bands. I don't know. I really love them. They're great. And from The Silver Juice, we're gonna hunk over to this cassette I got in my hands from the band Hunk. It's the cassette called Grand Opening. I'm gonna play the first track of the B-side. It's called I've Made My Bed. All right. Lovely people, enjoy this. There it comes.

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Alright, with the song called Lonely Girls. She's gonna say it a lot. Enjoy.

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But they are back. They are really back. They made a new record. How's it called again? I looked it up. It's called Remember the Humans. They're, I don't know, a very special band from Canada. They're a very big collective. I really like them. They're really cool. I'm gonna play something of the new record, Remember the Humans, of Broken Social Scene. It's a cute song. 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

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They're back with a new record. This is also some new music, I think. It's from the Netherlands. It's a band called From Two. I think it will go well with the broken social scene. Yeah, and it's kind of a cool song. 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

Oh no, sorry. 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But yeah, they're gonna skip away. It's from their lovely EP. But I got another song of the Avonden here on my computer. I really like this song, I really like this band, they're great. 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

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Casper is entering. Alright, there he is, my friend. He's there, ready to play some records for y'all. We're gonna listen to Tony J with a Something Kind.

0: 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Intensifying kaleidoscopic glasses. Oh, yes. And come and also play the Atomic Rush, the high-tech version of Simon Says. Complete against family and friends. 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Oh, very nice. Adiosas. Simon Says.
1: 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And we see lots of crackers that gon' try to abuse it. Pimp world, all across the land. Dirt, beauty, and mountains, rivers, oceans, and sand. I said pimp world, all across the globe. I'm just letting you know that we lovin' like whoa. I said pimp world, all across the universe. From top of volcano to the gangster's ocean. Surf pimp world, all across the land. Dirt, beauty, and mountains, rivers, oceans, and sand. I said pimp world, all across the globe. I'm just letting you know that we lovin' like whoa. I said pimp world, all across the universe. From top of volcano to the gangster's ocean. Surf pimp world, motherfucker, pimp world.

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Where we go, horse girl. Let's keep it rocking on the porch, in the countryside, here at Radio Panique, with the supposedly fun thing I'll never do again.

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my therapist told you that I should tell you the truth, and you're still angry. 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But then it looks like I don't care because I'm telling you the truth. I mean, I guess I'm just not a... Everybody hates when they get to that part when they realize that I don't want to tell you I don't care, but if it seems like I don't care, it doesn't mean I don't care. It just looks like I don't care. Because my emotions have been sanded off. I live in LA, sweetie. What do you expect?

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1: Hello?
2: Hello, Prince?
1: Yes?
2: This is Vanessa Bartholomew.
1: Where have you been?
2: I've been trying to interview you now for a long time.
1: No.
2: You're a hard man to track down. I hope you don't mind, I'm recording our conversation. Hello? Son of a bitch hung up.
3: What like you? What do I call you?
4: Larry calls me baby brother. Maite calls me honey. Let's see, my enemies call me squiggle and, you know, all kinds of crazy. Usually the people I call are people that I'm close to, and they know my voice.

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1: Vanessa?
0: Oh, I'm sorry about our conversation last night. I'm not recording this time. So how are you?
1: How are you?
0: Fine.
1: Oh.
0: Excuse me, but what's up with your voice?
1: It's a special phone, a tongue box.
0: A tongue box? Oh, like in the movie Barbarella?
1: Yeah. Gives me courage to know I'm a veil I can hide behind. It talks out, around, and through.
0: Okay, so why are you giving me an interview?
1: Because I want you.
0: Pardon me?
1: To tell the truth.
0: Oh. Well, I will if you will. For example, why don't you tell me your real name?
1: My name is Victor.
0: That is not the truth, and you know it. You know, if you don't give me the real story, I'll have to make one up of my own. So why don't you tell me the truth? Hello? That son of a bitch!

civil war. Just after I wiped away this last year, I guess he's better off that.

0: what it is.
1: It's Mary. I was just wondering what you were doing here.
0: Thinking.
1: About what?
0: Sex.
2: Christopher, if you were here, I'd...
3: 319, please.
4: À l'instant, je connecte.

0: guys, what does it feel like to be you? I mean, do you realize that even married women at this point would leave their husbands for just one night?
1: I don't know. Touch me, you tell me.
0: Let me see. I'm doing this for all the women across the tri-state. Where do you want me to touch you? Wait a minute. I'm a married woman, too. Hold on.
1: There you go.
0: Retract that.

0: good. This time I promise. Love is more important than sex. Now I understand. I have to go now. I don't know when I'll return.
1: I like to believe that my inspiration comes from God. Oh, I've always known that God was my creator.

don't live in a prison. They're not afraid of anything. I haven't built any walls around myself. I'm just like anyone else. I need love and water. And I don't really consider myself a superstar. I live in a small town and I always will. Because I can walk around.